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Coming up Wednesday, August 19th at the Queso Station Boardwalk in St. Thomas is a free ice cream social hosted by MP Andrew Lawton. 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
9: Here's your St. Thomas three-day forecast from the MyFM Weather Center. There's a 40% chance of showers with the risk of a thunderstorm this evening, and then fog patches developing overnight and a low of 19. A 40% chance of showers again late tomorrow afternoon with the risk of a thunderstorm, the high 27, the humidex 32. And cloudy on Wednesday, there's a 30% chance of showers, the high 25. 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
10: Here's your St. Thomas three-day forecast from the MyFM Weather Center. There's a 40% chance of showers with the risk of a thunderstorm this evening, and then fog patches developing overnight and a low of 19. A 40% chance of showers again late tomorrow afternoon with the risk of a thunderstorm, the high 27, the humidex 32. And cloudy on Wednesday, there's a 30% chance of showers, the high 25. 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
6: Here's your St. Thomas three-day forecast from the MyFM Weather Center. There's a 40% chance of showers with the risk of a thunderstorm this evening, and then fog patches developing overnight and a low of 19. A 40% chance of showers again late tomorrow afternoon with the risk of a thunderstorm, the high 27, the humidex 32. And cloudy on Wednesday, there's a 30% chance of showers, the high 25. 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
4: Here's your St. Thomas three-day forecast from the MyFM Weather Center. There's a 40% chance of showers with the risk of a thunderstorm this evening, and then fog patches developing overnight and a low of 19. A 40% chance of showers again late tomorrow afternoon with the risk of a thunderstorm, the high 27, the humidex 32. And cloudy on Wednesday, there's a 30% chance of showers, the high 25. 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
3: Here's your St. Thomas three-day forecast from the MyFM Weather Center. We're in for a mainly cloudy day today. There is a 40% chance of showers this afternoon with the risk of a thunderstorm. The high 27, the humidex 32. A 40% chance of those showers continuing this evening with the risk of a thunderstorm at an overnight low of 15. A cloudy day again tomorrow, a 30% chance of showers and a high of 25. We'll see a mix of sun and cloud on Thursday. There is a 40% chance of showers and a high of 26. I'm Ian McCallum. 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
1: Here's what's going on. 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
1: Here's your St. Thomas three-day forecast from the MyFM Weather Center. We're in for a mainly cloudy day today. There is a 40% chance of showers this afternoon with the risk of a thunderstorm. The high 27, the humidex 32. A 40% chance of those showers continuing this evening with the risk of a thunderstorm at an overnight low of 15. A cloudy day again tomorrow, a 30% chance of showers and a high of 25. We'll see a mix of sun and cloud on Thursday. There is a 40% chance of showers and a high of 26. I'm Ian McCallum. 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
3: Here's your St. Thomas three-day forecast from the MyFM Weather Center. We're in for a mainly cloudy day today. There is a 40% chance of showers this afternoon with the risk of a thunderstorm. The high 27, the humidex 32. A 40% chance of those showers continuing this evening with the risk of a thunderstorm at an overnight low of 15. A cloudy day again tomorrow, a 30% chance of showers and a high of 25. We'll see a mix of sun and cloud on Thursday. There is a 40% chance of showers and a high of 26. I'm Ian McCallum. 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
2: Here's your St. Thomas three-day forecast from the MyFM Weather Center. We're in for a mainly cloudy day today. There is a 40% chance of showers this afternoon with the risk of a thunderstorm. The high 27, the humidex 32. A 40% chance of those showers continuing this evening with the risk of a thunderstorm at an overnight low of 15. A cloudy day again tomorrow, a 30% chance of showers and a high of 25. We'll see a mix of sun and cloud on Thursday. There is a 40% chance of showers and a high of 26. I'm Ian McCallum. 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
1: Here's your St. Thomas three-day forecast from the MyFM Weather Center. We're in for a mainly cloudy day today. There is a 40% chance of showers this afternoon with the risk of a thunderstorm. The high 27, the humidex 32. A 40% chance of those showers continuing this evening with the risk of a thunderstorm at an overnight low of 15. A cloudy day again tomorrow, a 30% chance of showers and a high of 25. We'll see a mix of sun and cloud on Thursday. There is a 40% chance of showers and a high of 26. I'm Ian McCallum. 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

0: 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Canada's news headlines this morning, coming up in minutes.
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3: Here's your St. Thomas three-day forecast from the MyFM Weather Center. We're in for a mainly cloudy day today. There is a 40% chance of showers this afternoon with the risk of a thunderstorm. The high 27, the humidex 32. A 40% chance of those showers continuing this evening with the risk of a thunderstorm at an overnight low of 15. A cloudy day again tomorrow, a 30% chance of showers and a high of 25. We'll see a mix of sun and cloud on Thursday. There is a 40% chance of showers and a high of 26. I'm Ian McCallum. 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
1: Sunny breaks this morning, late day showers possible, and humid again today. Good morning, I'm Lisa Brandt. Here's what's happening in St. Thomas and Elgin County. If you regularly travel between St. Thomas and London via Wellington Road, there's a temporary road closure and detour coming up. Starting next Monday, Wellington will be closed between Harry White Drive and Glanworth Drive, and that will last until August 28th for culvert replacements. A detour will be in effect using Ferguson Line, Wonderland Road, and Manning Drive. A former Aylmer resident is facing multiple charges following a historical sexual assault investigation involving an adolescent. Aylmer police say the investigation began after the young person came forward to disclose incidents that happened in 2022. The 43-year-old accused had previously been in a relationship with the victim's mother. He has been charged with sexual assault, sexual interference, and sexual exploitation, and was released from custody with conditions. It's Briwood Farm Market growing up.

0: 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So we started with a 100-acre apple farm on Sawmill Road.
1: 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In MyFM Sports. The Blue Jays opened a 4-game series at home versus the Red Sox and managed a 2-1 win. The Tigers were off on Monday. In the WNBA, the Toronto Tempo fell to Atlanta 107-95. The rebuilding Vancouver Canucks have hired Ryan Stewart as the team's director of hockey strategy and player evaluation. He joins the Canucks following 4 seasons with the San Jose Sharks. I'm Lisa Brandt with the news that keeps you connected to where you live. The St. Thomas 3-day weather is next.
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1: Here's St. Thomas's 3-day forecast from the MyFM Weather Center. A mix of sun and cloud with a chance of late afternoon showers or a thunderstorm. A humid high of 27. An evening shower or thunderstorm possible. Partly cloudy overnight with a low of 15. Tomorrow, mainly cloudy. Again, a chance of showers in the afternoon, risk of a thunderstorm, and humid, the high 27, feeling like 35. For Thursday, a mix of sun and cloud, a chance of showers, and a high of 26 degrees. Today's UV index is 8 or very high. 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
1: Good morning, I'm Lisa Brandt. Time for What's Good in St. Thomas Elgin, where we catch up with local newsmakers and people doing interesting things in the community.
2: A simple scoop of ice cream is once again bringing the community together for a good cause. Elgin St. Thomas, London South MP Andrew Lawton is hosting his second annual ice cream social Wednesday, August 19th from 1 until 3 p.m. at the Queso Station Boardwalk.
3: There's nothing that says summer better than ice cream, and there's nothing that says Elgin better than Shaw's ice cream. So we set up an ice cream social just to give back to the community and at the same time raise awareness and support for the St. Thomas Elgin Food Bank, which has been doing tremendous work across the region.
2: While donations in support of the food bank are appreciated, they're not required. Lawton says the afternoon is meant to give residents a chance to enjoy a free ice cream and spend some time with neighbors. Full details on the ice cream social can be found at stthomastoday.ca. From the newsroom, I'm Kennedy Freeman.
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1: Here's St. Thomas's three-day forecast from the My FM Weather Center. A mix of sun and cloud with a chance of late afternoon showers or a thunderstorm. A humid high of 27. An evening shower or thunderstorm possible, partly cloudy overnight with a low of 15. Tomorrow, mainly cloudy. Again, a chance of showers in the afternoon, risk of a thunderstorm, and humid, the high 27, feeling like 35. For Thursday, a mix of sun and cloud, a chance of showers, and a high of 26 degrees. Today's UV index is 8 or very high. 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

0: 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Here's what's happening in St. Thomas.
1: Good morning, I'm Lisa Brandt. Here's what's coming up over the next 48 hours. It's everything you need to know.
2: There's no shortage of ways to fill your day over the next 48 hours, whether you're looking to get creative, spend some time with family, or enjoy a summer evening out. 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Elsewhere, Deadly Memories continues its world premiere run at Port Stanley Festival Theater today, with this week being your last chance to get tickets. Then on Wednesday, the St. Thomas Public Library van rolls into One Password Park for a pop-up event, making it an easy way to sign up for a library card, borrow books, or join the summer reading club. In local sports, the London Majors are back at Labatt Park Wednesday evening as they host Chatham Kent. 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From the newsroom, I'm Kennedy Freeman.
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1: Here's St. Thomas's three-day forecast from the MyFM Weather Center. A mix of sun and cloud with a chance of late afternoon showers or a thunderstorm. A humid high of 27. An evening shower or thunderstorm possible. Partly cloudy overnight with a low of 15. Tomorrow, mainly cloudy. Again, a chance of showers in the afternoon. Risk of a thunderstorm and humid. The high 27, feeling like 35. For Thursday, a mix of sun and cloud, a chance of showers, and a high of 26 degrees. Today's UV index is 8 or very high. 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
1: Sunny breaks and the potential for showers and a thunderstorm late this afternoon. Good morning, I'm Lisa Brandt. Here's what's happening in St. Thomas in Elgin County. An 18-year-old Elmer woman is charged with multiple offenses after an Elmer police officer was assaulted at St. Thomas Elgin General Hospital. Police say officers were at the hospital last Thursday with a woman apprehended under the Mental Health Act when the woman became agitated and tried to leave. An officer was threatened and kicked several times. Charges include assaulting a peace officer, uttering threats, and mischief. Jody Aldred's 30-acre Be Kind sunflower patch is now open on the family farm located north of West Lorne. An agricultural photographer, Aldred describes what visitors will encounter at the patch.
2: So the design from the aerial view is bumblebee and the word kind, so be kind. And then on the outskirts of the design, there is a walking trail where it features 5 date night locations. So in the evenings at sunset, the patch will be specifically for date nights where you can come enjoy the blooms at sunset.
1: We have more about the Be Kind sunflower patch at stthomastoday.ca. 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Today we're looking at Vermeer Orchards. Christine and Ben Vermeer own and operate 200 acres of orchards in the Elmer area. They started with a 100-acre apple farm on Sawmill Road. Christine says it didn't take long before they expanded the operation.
3: 2019. We bought a building here, modified it, and rented it out. It was just cold storage. So we grew apples and stored apples. And then in 2021, we added the packing line. So now we're full circle. So we grow, store, pack, sell.
1: Vermeer Orchards grows a variety of apples, including Ambrosia, Honeycrisp, and Gala. In MyFM Sports, baseball, Toronto over Boston, 2-1. The Tigers were idle. In the WNBA, Atlanta defeated the Toronto Temple 107-95. And in the NFL, the Buffalo Bills say they will address some sightline concerns inside their new $2.1 billion Highmark Stadium. The concerns came up after fans got their first look inside the stadium over the weekend. I'm Lisa Brandt with the news that keeps you connected to where you live. The St. Thomas 3-day weather is next.
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3: Here's St. Thomas's three-day forecast from the My FM Weather Center. A mix of sun and cloud with a chance of late afternoon showers or a thunderstorm. A humid high of 27. An evening shower or thunderstorm possible. Partly cloudy overnight with a low of 15. Tomorrow, mainly cloudy. Again, a chance of showers in the afternoon, risk of a thunderstorm, and humid, the high 27, feeling like 35. For Thursday, a mix of sun and cloud, a chance of showers, and a high of 26 degrees. Today's UV index is 8 or very high. 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
1: Here's St. Thomas's three-day forecast from the MyFM Weather Center. A mix of sun and cloud with a chance of late afternoon showers or a thunderstorm. A humid high of 27. An evening shower or thunderstorm possible. Partly cloudy overnight with a low of 15. Tomorrow, mainly cloudy. Again, a chance of showers in the afternoon. Risk of a thunderstorm and humid. The high 27, feeling like 35. For Thursday, a mix of sun and cloud. A chance of showers and a high of 26 degrees. Today's UV index is 8 or very high. 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
1: Good morning, I'm Lisa Brandt. Here's what's coming up over the next 48 hours. It's everything you need to know.
2: There's no shortage of ways to fill your day over the next 48 hours, whether you're looking to get creative, spend some time with family, or enjoy a summer evening out. 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Elsewhere, Deadly Memories continues its world premiere run at Port Stanley Festival Theater today, with this week being your last chance to get tickets. Then on Wednesday, the St. Thomas Public Library van rolls into One Password Park for a pop-up event, making it an easy way to sign up for a library card, borrow books, or join the summer reading club. In local sports, the London Majors are back at Labatt Park Wednesday evening as they host Chatham Kent. 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From the newsroom, I'm Kennedy Freeman.
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1: Here's St. Thomas's three-day forecast from the MyFM Weather Center. A mix of sun and cloud with a chance of late afternoon showers or a thunderstorm. A humid high of 27. An evening shower or thunderstorm possible. Partly cloudy overnight with a low of 15. Tomorrow, mainly cloudy. Again, a chance of showers in the afternoon. Risk of a thunderstorm and humid. The high 27, feeling like 35. For Thursday, a mix of sun and cloud. A chance of showers and a high of 26 degrees. Today's UV index is 8 or very high. 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
8: Sunny breaks this morning, late day showers possible, and humid again today. Good morning, I'm Lisa Brandt. Here's what's happening in St. Thomas and Elgin County. If you regularly travel between St. Thomas and London via Wellington Road, there's a temporary road closure and detour coming up. Starting next Monday, Wellington will be closed between Harry White Drive and Glanworth Drive, and that will last until August 28th for culvert replacements. A detour will be in effect using Ferguson Line, Wonderland Road, and Manning Drive. A former Aylmer resident is facing multiple charges following a historical sexual assault investigation involving an adolescent. Aylmer police say the investigation began after the young person came forward to disclose incidents that happened in 2022. The 43-year-old accused had previously been in a relationship with the victim's mother. He has been charged with sexual assault, sexual interference, and sexual exploitation, and was released from custody with conditions. It's Briarwood Farm Market, growing up on the farm. Local families building the future of agriculture, one generation at a time, fueled by

0: 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In MyFM Sports, the Blue Jays opened a four-game series at home versus the Red Sox and managed a 2-1 win. The Tigers were off on Monday. In the WNBA, the Toronto Tempo fell to Atlanta 107-95. The rebuilding Vancouver Canucks have hired Ryan Stewart as the team's director of hockey strategy and player evaluation. He joins the Canucks following four seasons with the San Jose Sharks. I'm Lisa Brandt with the news that keeps you connected to where you live. The St. Thomas three-day weather is next.
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0: Here's St. Thomas's three-day forecast from the MyFM Weather Center. A mix of sun and cloud with a chance of late afternoon showers or a thunderstorm. A humid high of 27. An evening shower or thunderstorm possible. Partly cloudy overnight with a low of 15. Tomorrow, mainly cloudy. Again, a chance of showers in the afternoon. Risk of a thunderstorm and humid. The high 27, feeling like 35. For Thursday, a mix of sun and cloud. A chance of showers and a high of 26 degrees. Today's UV index is 8 or very high. 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
1: Good morning, I'm Lisa Brandt. Time for What's Good in St. Thomas Elgin, where we catch up with local newsmakers and people doing interesting things in the community.
2: A simple scoop of ice cream is once again bringing the community together for a good cause. Elgin St. Thomas, London South MP Andrew Lawton is hosting his second annual ice cream social Wednesday, August 19th from 1 until 3 p.m. at the Queso Station Boardwalk.
3: There's nothing that says summer better than ice cream, and there's nothing that says Elgin better than Shaw's ice cream. So we set up an ice cream social just to give back to the community and at the same time raise awareness and support for the St. Thomas Elgin Food Bank, which has been doing tremendous work across the region.
2: While donations in support of the food bank are appreciated, they're not required. Lawton says the afternoon is meant to give residents a chance to enjoy a free ice cream and spend some time with neighbors. Full details on the ice cream social can be found at stthomastoday.ca. From the newsroom, I'm Kennedy Freeman.
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1: Here's St. Thomas's three-day forecast from the MyFM Weather Center. A mix of sun and cloud with a chance of late afternoon showers or a thunderstorm. A humid high of 27. An evening shower or thunderstorm possible. Partly cloudy overnight with a low of 15. Tomorrow, mainly cloudy. Again, a chance of showers in the afternoon. Risk of a thunderstorm and humid. The high 27, feeling like 35. For Thursday, a mix of sun and cloud. A chance of showers and a high of 26 degrees. Today's UV index is 8 or very high. 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

0: with Jamie and Lorena, 94.1 MyFM. Here's what's happening in St. Thomas.
1: Good morning, I'm Lisa Brandt. Here's what's coming up over the next 48 hours. It's everything you need to know.
2: There's no shortage of ways to fill your day over the next 48 hours. 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Elsewhere, Deadly Memories continues its world premiere run at Port Stanley Festival Theater today, with this week being your last chance to get tickets. Then on Wednesday, the St. Thomas Public Library van rolls into One Password Park for a pop-up event, making it an easy way to sign up for a library card, borrow books, or join the summer reading club. In local sports, the London Majors are back at Labatt Park Wednesday evening as they host Chatham Kent. 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From the newsroom, I'm Kennedy Freeman.
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1: Here's St. Thomas's three-day forecast from the MyFM Weather Center. A mix of sun and cloud with a chance of late afternoon showers or a thunderstorm. A humid high of 27. An evening shower or thunderstorm possible. Partly cloudy overnight with a low of 15. Tomorrow, mainly cloudy. Again, a chance of showers in the afternoon. Risk of a thunderstorm and humid. The high 27, feeling like 35. For Thursday, a mix of sun and cloud, a chance of showers, and a high of 26 degrees. Today's UV index is 8 or very high. 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
1: Sunny breaks and the potential for showers and a thunderstorm late this afternoon. Good morning, I'm Lisa Brandt. Here's what's happening in St. Thomas in Elgin County. An 18-year-old Elmer woman is charged with multiple offenses after an Elmer police officer was assaulted at St. Thomas Elgin General Hospital. Police say officers were at the hospital last Thursday with a woman apprehended under the Mental Health Act when the woman became agitated and tried to leave. An officer was threatened and kicked several times. Charges include assaulting a peace officer, uttering threats, and mischief. Jody Aldred's 30-acre Be Kind sunflower patch is now open on the family farm located north of West Lorne. An agricultural photographer, Aldred describes what visitors will encounter at the patch.
2: So the design from the aerial view is bumblebee and the word kind, so be kind. And then on the outskirts of the design, there is a walking trail where it features 5 date night locations. So in the evenings at sunset, the patch will be specifically for date nights where you can come enjoy the blooms at sunset.
1: We have more about the Be Kind sunflower patch at stthomastoday.ca. 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Today we're looking at Vermeer Orchards. Christine and Ben Vermeer own and operate 200 acres of orchards in the Elmer area. They started with a 100-acre apple farm on Sawmill Road. Christine says it didn't take long before they expanded the operation.
3: 2019. We bought a building here, modified it, and rented it out. It was just cold storage. So we grew apples and stored apples. And then in 2021, we added the packing line. Yeah. And now we're full circle. So Okay. We grow, store, pack, sell.
1: Vermeer Orchards grows a variety of apples, including Ambrosia, Honeycrisp, and Gala. In MyFM Sports, baseball, Toronto over Boston, 2-1. The Tigers were idle. In the WNBA, Atlanta defeated the Toronto Tempo 107-95. And in the NFL, the Buffalo Bills say they will address some sightline concerns inside their new $2.1 billion

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5: Here's St. Thomas's three-day forecast from the My FM Weather Center. A mix of sun and cloud with a chance of late afternoon showers or a thunderstorm. A humid high of 27. An evening shower or thunderstorm possible. Partly cloudy overnight with a low of 15. Tomorrow, mainly cloudy. Again, a chance of showers in the afternoon, risk of a thunderstorm, and humid, the high 27, feeling like 35. For Thursday, a mix of sun and cloud, a chance of showers, and a high of 26 degrees. Today's UV index is 8 or very high. 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
1: Good morning, I'm Lisa Brandt. Time for What's Good in St. Thomas Elgin, where we catch up with local newsmakers and people doing interesting things in the community.
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1: Here's St. Thomas's three-day forecast from the MyFM Weather Center. A mix of sun and cloud with a chance of late afternoon showers or a thunderstorm. A humid high of 27. An evening shower or thunderstorm possible. Partly cloudy overnight with a low of 15. Tomorrow, mainly cloudy. Again, a chance of showers in the afternoon. Risk of a thunderstorm and humid. The high 27, feeling like 35. For Thursday, a mix of sun and cloud. A chance of showers and a high of 26 degrees. Today's UV index is 8 or very high. 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

0: 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Here's what's happening in St. Thomas.
1: Good morning, I'm Lisa Brandt. Here's what's coming up over the next 48 hours. It's everything you need to know.
2: There's no shortage of ways to fill your day over the next 48 hours. 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Elsewhere, Deadly Memories continues its world premiere run at Port Stanley Festival Theater today, with this week being your last chance to get tickets. 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In local sports, the London Majors are back at Labatt Park Wednesday evening as they host Chatham Kent. 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From the newsroom, I'm Kennedy Freeman.
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1: Here's St. Thomas's three-day forecast from the MyFM Weather Center. A mix of sun and cloud with a chance of late afternoon showers or a thunderstorm. A humid high of 27. An evening shower or thunderstorm possible. Partly cloudy overnight with a low of 15. Tomorrow, mainly cloudy. Again, a chance of showers in the afternoon. Risk of a thunderstorm and humid. The high 27, feeling like 35. For Thursday, a mix of sun and cloud. A chance of showers and a high of 26 degrees. Today's UV index is 8 or very high. 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

0: tu cuerpo es pa' dar la alegría y cosas buenas. 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

0: Brother Down from Sam Roberts on MyFM at Work. Before that, the Macarena to stick in your head like a little earworm all day long. It's Adam Wiggs on your 11th day of August, another day in the summertime, and summertime is for radio. We want to get you a brand new grill, new barbecue. We want to give you 4 tickets to see the Blue Jays in action. We want to give you $500. So keep listening. We'll send you out to some great spots to enter our contest. Now, in the meantime, a slightly disturbing thought. A world without the Simpsons. Can you imagine it? You know, a lot of people listening were probably born after the Simpsons hit the airwaves, and they've been on ever since, their entire lives. I remember in 1987 when they started that show. I've been with them ever since. Got to admit, like a lot of people, I'm not watching it now on the week to week. In fact, I'm behind by quite a bit, but I like knowing it's out there. Well, the voice of Bart Simpson, Nancy Cartwright, on a podcast just back on the 4th of August, said she believes The Simpsons will end after its 40th season, which would be 2029. They are renewed through to the show's 40th season right now, and the second Simpsons movie is planned to come out sometime after that. Now, in the past, they've said they wouldn't do another movie till the show was done. They've had to replace multiple cast members. They did ask Nancy Cartwright if she would keep going if they wanted her to, and she said absolutely. As long as the show wants to go, she'll play Bart Simpson. So, no official announcement. She clarified this is just her opinion that The Simpsons will end in the 40th season. Again, I'm not actively watching, but I like knowing they're out there. We're in the off-season anyway, it's summertime, and we've got lots to talk about today. We'll be talking about alternatives to plastic spoons and forks. We'll be talking about millions of dollars being spent to protect Dobby the Elf's unofficial grave. We've got a big day, and summer is for radio with MyFM.
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0: Ryan Adams was somebody on my FM at work. And somebody's got a great idea. You know, when you look at the alternatives to plastic straws, nobody likes the paper straws. My tip of the day, you pull it up out of the drink while you're not taking a sip. It lasts a little longer. But you know, plastic forks and spoons, when we throw those in the trash, they spread microplastics into the system. So, in Massachusetts, they've created this alternative. It looks like a plastic fork and a knife, but they're actually made of sugar, and that would break down naturally over time. And you may be thinking this will sweeten your food. No, it's like a plastic, like a glass. It's like the Hollywood sugar bottles they use when they break them. It's not actually glass in the movies. It's made of sugar. You can use it, you can eat with it, not taste any sugar, and then you get that natural breakdown. If we could just go ahead and do that with straws, maybe it's a liquid issue, I don't know. We'll keep coming up with ideas, though. You know, as long as Drake can fly his personal jet between Toronto and Hamilton, I'll do my duty and use those paper straws.
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3: A heads up to residents that travel between St. Thomas and London via Wellington Road. There is a temporary road closure coming up next week. Wellington will be closed between Harry White Drive and Glanworth Drive, starting Monday until August 28th for culvert replacements. An 18-year-old Elmer woman is facing multiple charges after an Elmer police officer was allegedly assaulted at St. Thomas Elgin General Hospital last week. And from our MyFM community calendar, the Railway City Music and Arts Festival returns to Pinafore Park this Thursday through Sunday. More details can be found on our website. I'm Kennedy Freeman, and everything that matters in St. Thomas and Elgin, you'll hear it here on 94.1 MyFM. 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

0: Divine Brown, Old School Love on MyFM. It's Tuesday morning, and Adam Weeks here with you. Next up, some Naked Eyes. Always something there to remind me. And for the Harry Potter fans out there, there's always something to remind us of Dobby the Free Elf. You know there's this spot on Freshwater West Beach in Wales where the character Dobby was buried in Harry Potter and the Deathly Hallows. People go there and they put stones in recognition of Dobby and his sacrifice. Well, there's a major undersea electricity project being rerouted to avoid this fictional character's burial site. It's $581 million for this interconnector linking UK and Ireland. They redrew the path to protect the unofficial grave of Dobby the House Elf from Harry Potter. At first, they dismissed concerns over this, and then the company was flooded with calls after the BBC aired a segment highlighting the issue. And now they have avoided affecting Dobby's grave.
1: Dobby is free.
0: Respect right there. If you're ever over in Wales and want to pay your respect, take a stone and drop by the unofficial Dobby grave. Coming up this hour, I'll let you know about some of our great community partners and businesses that you can head down to where they'll help you to enter to win a barbecue, Blue Jays tickets, and $500 with MyFM. 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
1: A heads up to residents that travel between St. Thomas and London via Wellington Road. There is a temporary road closure coming up next week. Wellington will be closed between Harry White Drive and Glanworth Drive, starting Monday until August 28th for culvert replacements. An 18-year-old Elmer woman is facing multiple charges after an Elmer police officer was allegedly assaulted at St. Thomas Elgin General Hospital last week. And from our MyFM community calendar, the Railway City Music and Arts Festival returns to Pinafore Park this Thursday through Sunday. More details can be found on our website. I'm Kennedy Freeman, and everything that matters in St. Thomas and Elgin, you'll hear it here on 94.1 MyFM. 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
1: Thomas's three-day forecast from the MyFM Weather Center. A mix of sun and cloud with a 40% chance of showers and risk of a thunderstorm late this afternoon. We'll see a high of 27, feeling more like 33 with the humidex. Tonight, partly cloudy with a 40% chance of showers and risk of a thunderstorm continuing as temperatures drop to a low of 15. Tomorrow, mainly cloudy throughout the day, again a chance of showers and risk of a thunderstorm by the afternoon. The high 27, dropping to a low of 17 by the evening. Then on Thursday, a mix of sun and cloud with a 40% chance of showers and a high of 26 degrees. I'm Kennedy Freeman with St. Thomas's Breaking and Local News.

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4: I lied to you yesterday. Laura Earle will not be in this afternoon. She's off for the week. Emily Moore is in. She'll help you enter your Summer Is for Radio contest. We've got the news coming up at 12 o'clock after the national anthem. And that's it for me, Adam Weeks, back in on a Wednesday at 10 a.m.

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0: 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Redefining local news. Here's what's happening in St. Thomas.
1: There's the risk of a thunderstorm this afternoon with a high of 27. Right now it's 24 degrees. Good afternoon. I'm Ian McCallum. A traffic note to begin with, if you regularly travel between St. Thomas and London via Wellington Road, there's a temporary road closure coming up. Wellington will be closed between Harry White Drive and Glanworth Drive starting next Monday until August 28th for culvert replacements. A detour will be in effect using Ferguson Line, Wonderland Road, and Manning Drive. An 18-year-old woman from Aylmer is facing multiple charges after an Aylmer police officer was allegedly assaulted at St. Thomas Elgin General Hospital. Police say officers were at the hospital August 6th with an individual apprehended under the Mental Health Act when the individual became agitated and tried to leave. During the incident, an officer was allegedly threatened and kicked several times. Charges include assaulting a peace officer and uttering threats. And now it's Briwood Farm Market. Growing up on the farm, local families building the future of agriculture one generation at a time, fueled by Kubota. 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Christine comes from multiple generations of apple farmers. Ben's family, meantime, has a rich background in Dutch floral horticulture and operated Vermeer Flowers in St. Thomas. Christine says the desire to be self-employed fueled the move to apple orchards.
2: We moved out here, we started farming chickens. 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
1: 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And in the WNBA, the Toronto Tempo, losers of nine straight games, have the night off there in Dallas tomorrow to take on the Wings. 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
2: Here's your St. Thomas three-day forecast from the MyFM Weather Center. We'll get a mix of sun and cloud this afternoon. There is a 40% chance of showers with the risk of a thunderstorm. The high 27, the humid X32. A 40% chance of showers again this evening with a risk of a thunderstorm and an overnight low of 15. A mainly cloudy day tomorrow, a 40% chance of afternoon showers, again that risk of a thunderstorm, windy, the high 27, the humid X35. And a mix of sun and cloud on Thursday, a 40% chance of showers with a high of 28. Right now, it's 24 degrees. 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

0: Some Bruno Mars for you here on MyFM, your at work and at home station. Hey there, it is Emily. Well, I went to the store the other day already seeing all the back to school items, and I can't believe it's already that time of year where everyone is starting to buy the supplies and start kind of gearing down from summer. But I feel like there is still plenty of summer left. It's only August. I don't want to wish away our summer already. It's short enough here in Canada. And one cool thing that you can actually look for coming up is a really cool meteor shower. I'll tell you a little bit more. It happens every summer in August. I'll talk about it on the way.
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0: MyFM, your out working at home station. It's Emily. Well, the Perseids meteor shower is coming up. The peak is tomorrow and to the next day as well. And but the best time to usually view the Perseids meteor showers is when it's either super late at night, so it is like midnight we're talking, or early in the morning, like 2-3 a.m. when it's still dark outside. So if you want to catch the best glimpse, you do have to stay up. Or maybe you just get up even earlier, pull an all-nighter. Well, I have a hard time with this because I'm definitely going to be fast asleep, and I like my beauty sleep. Coming up, it's wedding season, something that I want your opinion on. We're going to get into that coming up.
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11: My FM weather. here's your St. Thomas three-day forecast from the MyFM Weather Center. We're in for a mix of sun and cloud this afternoon. There is a 40% chance of showers, also the risk of a thunderstorm, the high 27, the humid X 32. A 40% chance of showers continuing into this evening with the risk of a thunderstorm, the overnight low 15. A mainly cloudy day tomorrow, a 40% chance of afternoon showers, again the risk of a thunderstorm, windy, the high 27, the humid X 35. And we'll get a mix of sun and cloud on Thursday, a 40% chance of showers, the high 28. 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

0: 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It's Emily. Well, we're getting into wedding season this August. And as someone who's getting married next August, I'm curious what your thoughts are on this. So people are now questioning what warrants a plus one when you send an invite. Some say that you shouldn't give that friend that's single a plus one unless they've been with someone for X amount of time. Others say, give them the plus one. Great way for them to bring a date, or maybe they just want to bring a friend or a family member, someone they know. What warrants that? Do you think you should allow them to chance to just bring some random stranger to your wedding? Or maybe tell them, hey, if you haven't been dating this person, maybe they don't make the cut. How do you kind of navigate that? Let me know. 855-WIN-MY-FM.
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0: 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Lots of people on the text line chiming in. What warrants a plus one? And some people say 6 months rule is the go-to. Well, that's good advice. Coming up, I have the impossible question of the day. The answer to this may surprise you, so stay tuned for that coming up after 1 o'clock.

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0: 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Hey, it is Emily. It is now time for my impossible question of the day. See if you think you know the answer to this. So, a little over than 30% of people in their 80s participate in this hobby weekly. What do you think that hobby is? 855-WIN-MY-FM. 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Coming on later this hour, I'll reveal the answer.
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1: If you regularly travel between St. Thomas and London via Wellington Road, there's a temporary road closure coming up. Wellington will be closed between Harry White Drive and Glanworth Drive starting next Monday for culvert replacements. An 18-year-old Aylmer woman is facing multiple charges after an Aylmer police officer was allegedly assaulted at St. Thomas Elgin General Hospital. During the incident, an officer was allegedly threatened and kicked several times. And from the MyFM community calendar, the Railway City Music and Arts Festival runs Thursday through Sunday. 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I'm Ian McCallum. 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
1: Here's your St. Thomas three-day forecast from the MyFM Weather Center. We're in for a mix of sun and cloud this afternoon. There is a 40% chance of showers, also the risk of a thunderstorm, the high 27, the humid X32. A 40% chance of showers continuing into this evening with the risk of a thunderstorm, the overnight low 15. A mainly cloudy day tomorrow, a 40% chance of afternoon showers, again the risk of a thunderstorm, windy, the high 27, the humid X 35. And we'll get a mix of sun and cloud on Thursday, a 40% chance of showers, the high 28. 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

0: My FM, you're at work and at home station. It's Emily Well. Shania Twain is getting a biopic. And recently she was asked who she would like to play her in the biopic. Now, she kind of skirted around the answer, and others are actually sharing their thoughts. One popular one going on the internet is Victoria Justice, because she knows how to dance, she knows how to sing, and she's attractive. Who do you think is the best to play Shania Twain in a biopic? Remember, this is someone who needs to be probably in their 30s, since it is about her younger years. Who would you ask to do it? 855-WIN-MY-FM.
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1: A former Aylmer resident is facing multiple charges following an historical sexual assault investigation involving a youth. Aylmer police say the investigation began after a youth disclosed alleged incidents that reportedly occurred between October and December of 2022 at a residence in the town. Ontario Premier Doug Ford is asking Prime Minister Mark Carney to extend the federal fuel tax suspension beyond its Labor Day expiry, or make it permanent. 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
1: Here's your St. Thomas three-day forecast from the MyFM Weather Center. We're in for a mix of sun and cloud this afternoon. There is a 40% chance of showers, also the risk of a thunderstorm, the high 27, the humidex 32. A 40% chance of showers continuing into this evening with the risk of a thunderstorm, the overnight low 15. A mainly cloudy day tomorrow, a 40% chance of afternoon showers, again the risk of a thunderstorm, windy, the high 27, the humidex 35. And we'll get a mix of sun and cloud on Thursday, a 40% chance of showers, the high 28. 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
1: If you regularly travel between St. Thomas and London via Wellington Road, there's a temporary road closure coming up. Wellington will be closed between Harry White Drive and Glanworth Drive starting next Monday for culvert replacements. An 18-year-old Aylmer woman is facing multiple charges after an Aylmer police officer was allegedly assaulted at St. Thomas Elgin General Hospital. During the incident, an officer was allegedly threatened and kicked several times. And from the MyFM community calendar, the Railway City Music and Arts Festival runs Thursday through Sunday. 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I'm Ian McCallum. 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
1: Here's your St. Thomas three-day forecast from the MyFM Weather Center. We're in for a mix of sun and cloud this afternoon. There is a 40% chance of showers, also the risk of a thunderstorm, the high 27, the humid X32. A 40% chance of showers continuing into this evening with the risk of a thunderstorm, the overnight low 15. A mainly cloudy day tomorrow, a 40% chance of afternoon showers, again the risk of a thunderstorm, windy, the high 27, the humid X35. And we'll get a mix of sun and cloud on Thursday, a 40% chance of showers, the high 28. 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

0: Hi, FM in the Afternoon. It's Wendy and Keith, and we are a couple days now into our new contest. And by a couple of days, I mean it's day two. So
1: literally a couple.
0: Yes.
1: So you could win free gas or groceries for a year. Which one you pick is up to you if we draw your name at the end of this whole thing. But very important to make sure you're listening at all the appropriate times if you want to even have the choice.
0: What are those times?
1: 8, 11, 2, and 3. Write those down, Van Wilder style. Put them in your iCal, your Google Docs, whatever you got to put them. Tattoo them on your arm, like in the movie Memento. Do whatever, because, I mean, you don't want to miss out. What would you pick, free gas or free groceries? That's the question that people have been asking themselves since the dawn of time.
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0: 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We'll tell you what that is coming up next. 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

0: It's 4 o'clock. Here's what's happening in St. Thomas.
1: There's the risk of a thunderstorm this evening with an overnight low of 15. Right now it's 26 degrees. Good afternoon. I'm Ian McCallum. A traffic note to start with, if you regularly travel between St. Thomas and London via Wellington Road, there's a temporary road closure coming up. Wellington Road will be closed between Harry White Drive and Glanworth Drive starting next Monday until August 28th for culvert replacements. A detour will be in effect using Ferguson Line, Wonderland Road, and Manning Drive. An 18-year-old Aylmer woman is facing multiple charges after an Aylmer police officer was allegedly assaulted at St. Thomas Elgin General Hospital. Police say officers were at the hospital August 6th with an individual apprehended under the Mental Health Act when that person became agitated and tried to leave. During the incident, an officer was allegedly threatened and kicked several times. Charges include assaulting a peace officer, uttering threats, and mischief. And now it's Briwood Farm Market. 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They started with a 100-acre apple farm on Sawmill Road. 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
1: 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And in the WNBA, the Toronto Tempo, who have lost their last nine games, have the night off. They're in Dallas tomorrow to take on the Wings. 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
1: Here's your St. Thomas 3-day forecast from the MyFM Weather Center. There's a 40% chance of showers this evening with the risk of a thunderstorm, the overnight low 15. A mainly cloudy day tomorrow, there is a 40% chance of afternoon showers. Again, the risk of a thunderstorm, windy, the high 27, the humidex 35. and we'll get a mix of sun and cloud on Thursday. There is a 40% chance of showers and a high of 28. Right now, it's 26 degrees. 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

0: FM in the afternoon. It's Wendy and Keith, and on this day in history, let's take it back a couple of years here, because there are two pretty significant things that happened today. First of all, just a few short years ago, seems like it was yesterday, the Paris Olympics came to a close. Very weird that it's already been a couple of years. I think we're like right in the middle, right? Because, yeah, it's FIFA year, so that means two more years until we get another one.
1: Feels like we just had an Olympics, did we not?
0: Well, the summer-winter thing, so like summer Olympics, I guess you could say. Okay. So, yeah, so that's going to be L.A., right? I think that's when like Tom Cruise jumped off the big Hollywood sign, and that's going to be coming up soon. Wild. But I think biggest thing that happened today in history, Airbnb was founded.
1: Really?
0: Yeah.
1: Do we know the story of how it came to birth?
0: Probably some dude got sick of hotel reservations and then was like, hey, I can milk people for everything they're worth and disrupt an entire industry if I just make an app.
1: And I just add 20 million fees that don't make sense to every single thing.
0: Absolutely. And I mean, look at him now. When's the last time you used an Airbnb, actually?
1: So it's funny you asked that. I have a story for you that's coming up next on MyFM.
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0: My Fam in the Afternoon. It's Wendy and Keith. And on this day, did I do?
1: That was pretty good.
0: I was going to say, that's how you did it. And I was just trying to make you proud.
1: It sounded like somebody punched you in the stomach there for a minute, but on this day.
0: Well, do I get a good settlement if I say you did? Like,
1: oh, hey, there's cameras in here. Yeah. I got proof.
0: Well, on this day, Airbnb was founded, and we were talking about how the last time, like how many times we've used Airbnb, and I've only used it a couple times because first off, the fees are outrageous. Like how many, because the fees, you think it's like $200, you're like, great. And then all of a sudden you get to $500 because there's 20 million cleaning fees. And then on top of that, they can charge you if they see like a remote out of place. It's crazy.
1: Yeah, I feel like in the last couple of years, it's gotten out of hand. But like in the first couple, the glory years back
0: the glory,
1: when it first
0: there
1: started.
0: There were glory years,
1: yeah,
0: for sure.
1: Absolutely. And I think it's with anything, like same with like Uber and all the other apps. Like there's a grace period where they like they have to kind of get you to enjoy the process of using it, so they make things as enjoyable. And then yeah, a couple of years in, they rip the band-aid off and they're like, oh yeah, by the way, now like if you leave the toilet seat up, $200.
0: Yeah, like that's a real thing. I've seen some wild videos on that. But I actually I'm going to Montreal soon, and we were going to book an Airbnb, but it was more expensive, smaller and more expensive than a hotel. And I was like, why would we do that? So yeah, it's just wild. So I didn't do it. But also, too, not just the price deters me from getting an Airbnb, but their camera scandal still in the back of my mind.
1: I mean, it's a real thing. And it is a tough call because, I mean, like you do have like the, I guess, like the added privacy of just, you know, being in like your own ish kind of space. Like, obviously, it's somebody else's house, but it's not like you're sharing the same floor with like 300 other people.
0: Yeah.
1: But at the same time, yeah, like you said, like, I think the idea when all these apps start is like it's supposed to drive prices down because like competition makes everybody have to go lower. But somehow we ended up in a society that just makes the price of everything higher all the time.
0: And there's no cancellation like policy where they can cancel whenever. Like I've literally been driving to one. True story. Driving to the Eras concert, Taylor Swift in Toronto, and they canceled as I was driving there. Yeah, and I found out, by the way, that they canceled because my friend, she was waiting in the lobby, and they were like, oh, we overbooked because of the concert, and so they canceled with her standing in front of them, and I was like, hold up. It was wild.
1: Or did they just like put up like a little blocker beside their eye and turn their head away and be like, oh.
0: Yeah. Well, so half were apartments and half were like rented out Airbnbs.
1: Okay.
0: It was like a first of its kind. You can look it up. It's like a first of its kind in Toronto. And so they basically were like, well, like you would be in an apartment, not an Airbnb, and that's not part of the deal. And they like tried to brush it off, and I was like, oh. So, but with a hotel, you wouldn't have had to deal with that.
1: Except it's the same, if it's the same people running the hotel and running the Airbnb. Be like, what's the difference?
0: Well, it was an apartment.
1: Oh,
0: so yeah, I know. But either way, too much money.
1: So happy birthday, Airbnb.
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12: Your St. Thomas three-day forecast from the MyFM Weather Center. There's a 40% chance of showers this evening. Also, the risk of a thunderstorm. Fog patches will develop overnight and a low of 16. A mainly cloudy day on tap tomorrow. A 40% chance of afternoon showers. Again, that risk of a thunderstorm. The high 26, the humidex 34. And we're in for a mix of sun and cloud on Thursday. A 40% chance of showers and a high of 28. I'm Ian McCallum. 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

0: It's 5 o'clock. Here's what's happening in St. Thomas.
1: There's the risk of a thunderstorm this evening with an overnight low of 16. Right now it's 25 degrees. Good afternoon. I'm Ian McCallum. St. Thomas police are investigating after a person was sprayed in the face with animal deterrent spray at Jonas Park Monday evening. Officers were called to the park around 7:30 p.m., where they learned two males riding bicycles had approached a group before one of them allegedly discharged the spray. Police say the victim sustained minor injuries as a result. At its meeting this morning, Elgin County Council threw its support behind a move to advance a modern passenger rail network in southwestern Ontario. The Coalition of Mayors, Chambers of Commerce, and other organizations and advocacy groups known as Southwestern Ontario for High Performance Rail is looking to advance three shared priorities. These include funding for cross-border rail service linking Windsor and Detroit. You can find more details at stthomastoday.ca. And now it's Briwood Farm Market. Growing up on the farm, local families building the future of agriculture one generation at a time, fueled by Kubota. Today we're looking at Vermeer Orchards. Christine and Ben Vermeer own and operate 200 acres of orchards in the Aylmer area. Christine comes from multiple generations of apple farmers. Ben's family, meantime, has a rich background in Dutch floral horticulture and operated Vermeer Flowers in St. Thomas. Christine says the desire to be self-employed fueled the move to apple orchards.
2: We moved out here. 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
1: 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Dylan Cease starts for Toronto. And still with the Jays, Kazuma Okamoto returns to the starting lineup for tonight's game. However, starting pitcher Jameson Taillon has been placed on the 15-day injured list with a forearm injury. The next time you're scrolling through your phone, visit stthomastoday.ca and see what St. Thomas is talking about. Your MyFM 3-day weather is next.
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5: Canada's main stock index rose in trading today, helped by broad-based gains, while U.S. markets were down. The S&P TSX Composite Index was up 18 points at 36,476. In New York, the Dow Jones Industrial Average was down 184 points at 53,792. The S&P 500 index fell 25 points to 7,728, while the NASDAQ composite was also down 160 points at 26,445. The Canadian dollar traded for 71.81 cents U.S. after closing at 71.73 cents U.S. on Monday. The crude oil contract was up $1.31 at $83.46 per barrel, and the gold contract was up $7.50 at $4,427.20 an ounce. 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
1: Here's your St. Thomas three-day forecast from the MyFM Weather Center. There's a 40% chance of showers this evening, also the risk of a thunderstorm. Fog patches will develop overnight and a low of 16. A mainly cloudy day tomorrow, a 40% chance of afternoon showers, again the risk of a thunderstorm, the high 26, the humidex 34. And we're in for a mix of sun and cloud on Thursday, a 40% chance of showers, the high 28. Right now, it's 25 degrees. 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

0: 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It's Wendy and Keith. What in the word?
1: Word, word, word, word, word, word, word, word.
2: So yesterday did not go very well for you.
0: Should we try that word again, or do we just go for another word? I'm trying to think of how to get redemption the best.
2: I don't know if there is a way, but let's start again. So Wendy, you're going to give us a word. You're going to try and actually say it out loud first, and then we have to try and figure out what it means if we can decipher what you're going to say.
0: I was going to say, I made sure this word was a lot shorter than yesterday's because I think there was just too much sounding out, and so we made this one shorter.
2: Excuses. Let's go. What's the word?
0: Xeric.
2: Xeric.
0: Yes.
2: Spelled?
0: Xeric. Xeric.
2: I think we're just making stuff up at this point, but...
0: I'll give you a sentence.
2: Sure, let's do that.
0: She is a botanist who primarily studies xeric plants.
2: Wow. Let's just say plants that photosynthesize.
0: No. Think of that word you love so much, moist.
2: I don't know, like succulent plants?
0: So xeric means
2: Uh-oh, here we are. Oh.
0: Okay, anyways, it's about moisture is the point. Okay, bye. You didn't get it.
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0: My Femme in the Afternoon. It's Wendy and Keith. And let's have an important conversation. Did you know that not everything you see on the internet is real?
1: Wait a minute.
0: Shocking, I know.
1: Hold, what? No.
0: I know. So here's the thing. There's this post from back in January that went viral. I know you love that saying. From a random dude, like no credentials, random account.
1: Sure.
0: And what he claimed, like back in January, was going to happen, that day is tomorrow. That day is finally going to approach tomorrow. And so people are panicking now. And so we're here to smooth that out and like bring back the calmness, basically.
1: All right, so you've teased me enough, Wendy. What are you actually talking about?
0: So Project Anchor, this is, again, a random, no credentials for this. So Project Anchor claims that the Earth will lose gravity on August 12th for 7 seconds.
1: So this reminds me of a little time back in the year 2000, a little thing called Y2K, when everybody thought all the computers were going to shut down because they couldn't handle a 00 instead of a 99, and all the panic ensued, and it was literally nothing. This, no panic, and I'm going to assume, also nothing.
0: Yes. So NASA did, like a spokesperson did make a statement. And here's what NASA, with full credentials, the Earth will not lose gravity on August 12th, 2026. Earth's gravity or total gravitational force is determined by its mass. The only way for Earth to lose gravity would be for the Earth system, the combined mass of its core, mantle, crust, ocean, terrestrial water, and atmosphere, to lose mass.
1: Now, this might be a little awkward, but I have been pumping Ozempic directly into the ground, so...
0: Related?
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7: Here's your St. Thomas three-day forecast from the MyFM Weather Center. There's a 40% chance of showers this evening. Also, the risk of a thunderstorm. Fog patches will develop overnight and a low of 16. A mainly cloudy day on tap tomorrow, a 40% chance of afternoon showers. Again, that risk of a thunderstorm, the high 26, the humidex 34. And we're in for a mix of sun and cloud on Thursday, a 40% chance of showers and a high of 28. I'm Ian McCallum. 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

0: It's 6 o'clock. Here's what's happening in St. Thomas.
1: Fog patches developing overnight with a low of 16. Right now we're holding at 25 degrees. Good evening. I'm Ian McCallum. A traffic note to begin with, if you regularly travel between St. Thomas and London via Wellington Road, well, there's a temporary road closure coming up. Wellington Road will be closed between Harry White Drive and Glanworth Drive starting next Monday until August 28th. That's for culvert replacements. A detour will be in effect using Ferguson Line, Wonderland Road, and Manning Drive. At its meeting this morning, Elgin County Council threw its support behind a move to advance a modern passenger rail network in southwestern Ontario. The Coalition of Mayors, Chambers of Commerce, and other organizations, along with advocacy groups known as Southwestern Ontario for High Performance Rail, is looking to advance three shared priorities. These include improvements to the Toronto-London-Windsor rail corridor, and you can find more details at stthomastoday.ca. 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
2: 2019, we bought a building here, modified it, and rented it out. It was just cold storage, so we grew apples and stored apples. And then in 2021, we added the packing line, so now we're full circle. 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
1: 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Dylan Cease gets the start for Toronto. And still with the Jays, Kazuma Okamoto returns to the starting lineup for tonight's game. However, starting pitcher Jameson Taillon has been placed on the 15-day injured list with a forearm injury. The next time you're scrolling through your phone, visit stthomastoday.ca and see what St. Thomas is talking about. 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
1: Here's your St. Thomas 3-day forecast from the MyFM Weather Center. There's a 40% chance of showers this evening, also the risk of a thunderstorm, and then fog patches developing overnight and a low of 16. A mainly cloudy day tomorrow, a 40% chance of afternoon showers. Again, that risk of a thunderstorm, the high 26, the humid X 34. And we're in for a mix of sun and cloud on Thursday. There is a 40% chance of showers, the high 28. Right now, it's 25 degrees. 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
7: Ever heard about an event after it happened? 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It's what St. Thomas is talking about.
8: Your St. Thomas three-day forecast from the MyFM Weather Center. There's a 40% chance of showers this evening. Also, the risk of a thunderstorm. Fog patches will develop overnight and a low of 16. A mainly cloudy day on tap tomorrow. A 40% chance of afternoon showers. Again, that risk of a thunderstorm. The high 26, the humidex 34. And we're in for a mix of sun and cloud on Thursday. A 40% chance of showers and a high of 28. I'm Ian McCallum. 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
6: Your St. Thomas three-day forecast from the MyFM Weather Center. There's a 40% chance of showers this evening. Also, the risk of a thunderstorm. Fog patches will develop overnight and a low of 16. A mainly cloudy day on tap tomorrow. A 40% chance of afternoon showers. Again, that risk of a thunderstorm. The high 26, the humidex 34. And we're in for a mix of sun and cloud on Thursday. A 40% chance of showers and a high of 28. I'm Ian McCallum. 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